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2: 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Yeah, I know that.
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1: 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This is BJ Murphy from the BJ Murphy Morning Show. Make sure you join me and my partner, Sean. We're going to be here with you every weekday morning on Caribbean Power Radio. We're going to make you laugh. We're going to have some fun. And, you know, we're going to have some engaging topics and conversation that we want you to join in. So wake up with us, Jacksonville, right here on the heartbeat of the Caribbean, 1530 AM, 96.5.

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This is BJ Murphy from the BJ Murphy Morning Show. Make sure you join me and my partner, Sean. We're going to be here with you every weekday morning on Caribbean Power Radio. We're going to make you laugh. We're going to have some fun. And, you know, we're going to have some engaging topics and conversation that we want you to join in. So wake up with us, Jacksonville, right here on the heartbeat of the Caribbean, 1530 AM, 96.5.

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1: 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This is BJ Murphy from the BJ Murphy Morning Show. Make sure you join me and my partner, Sean. We're going to be here with you every weekday morning on Caribbean Power Radio. We're going to make you laugh. We're going to have some fun. And, you know, we're going to have some engaging topics and conversation that we want you to join in. So wake up with us, Jacksonville, right here on the heartbeat of the Caribbean. 1530 AM, 96.5.

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1: I'm telling you, it's an epidemic out here in these streets, y'all. These yoga pants, cake lifters, whatever they call them, this stuff has gone too far. You know, I'm going to talk about that coming up. Me and Sean will discuss that

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1: All right, y'all, this new poll is out talking about 60% of Americans are living paycheck to paycheck, something that we already know. I got Snook and JD in the studio. What y'all think, man?
2: Hey, Brother BJ.
3: Hey, yeah. Brother BJ.
1: Yes, sir. What's up, man?
2: In the black community, they ain't talking about it as black, did they?
1: Yes, they did.
3: They could have.
1: Yes, they
2: no,
1: did.
2: No, they ain't talking about black people.
3: Could have.
2: In the black community, we don't call it living paycheck to paycheck.
3: That's right. Where's that?
2: No.
3: Where's that?
2: We don't call it that. What we call it? What we call it, JD?
3: We call it what we going to eat tonight. What we going to eat tonight?
2: That's right. We live day to day.
3: Right.
1: No, that's
2: if
1: right.
2: If you living paycheck to paycheck, you good.
3: Yeah. Are you straight?
1: Yeah.
2: Our lifestyle is what we going to eat tonight.
3: What you got?
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1: All right, you got something on your mind today? 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

0: therapist, Ms. Shante Vines. We're talking about relationship stuff today. And Shante, can it work if a woman makes more money than the man and they have to make an adjustment where the man, you know, he stays at the house and takes care of the children?
1: There are men and they have wives that they say, you know what? I want you to stay home. Mm-hmm. And I'm going to go ahead and make the bread, because if we both work, and I've heard this plenty of times where if we both work, childcare within itself is taking out one of our whole paychecks.
0: Mm-hmm.
1: So I'm the one that make the most money. And so what we're going to do is you're going to go ahead and stay home. I'm going to go home. I mean, I'm going to go out and I'm going to go ahead and make the money. So look at it from that perspective, mm-hmm. too. What's your thoughts about that?
0: I wouldn't have a problem with it, because we try to plan to survive, right? So if you are a couple that's really in tune with the time and what's going on, somebody will make a decision like, okay, baby, you go ahead. And then when you get back home, then I'm going to go out, mm-hmm. and, you know, do what I do to make mm-hmm. money and bring money into the house. But I'm not, if you're a real man, you ain't going to be sitting at home waiting for your wife to come back. You know what I'm saying?
2: With
0: your apron on. That's mm-hmm. you know, I mean, that's out of order right there. Mm-hmm. That's not your natural role as a man. But
2: yeah.
0: A reasonable man will say, hey, look, this is what we got to do. My wife makes $75,000, $80,000. Mm-hmm. It makes sense for me to do this mm-hmm. and take care of the child. Then I'll go out mm-hmm. and have a plan of action. You know what I'm saying?
1: Mm-hmm. Because when you really think about it, and again, I know that there's the lens of biblical roles. And one of the things that and I think it was Cam Newton who mentioned it, where the way in which certain generations were raised, you can't really look at it from that lens anymore. Mm-mm. When it comes down to the idea of roles.
0: Yeah.
1: Right? If I'm working, if I come home and you home, even if you working, if you get home before me, can you throw some chicken on?
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1: Happiness.
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0: You're listening to the BJ Murphy Show. Sean in the studio with me today. Sean, a lot of women have gotten tired in their relationships. They tired of their men.
1: But women get tired of men quicker than men get tired of women. You with a woman and she don't want you to touch her anymore. Why you think that is? Because she don't like you. And I'm going to say this. Other things come into play, like a woman may go through depression or suffer a little mental illness because the mind gets sick like the body gets sick. But the other reasons are, it's because she just really don't like you anymore.
0: Somebody need to make a decision.
1: But BJ, why can't she stay with you just because y'all both made an agreement to stay together? It was your word, it was your vow that you said, I'm gonna be with you because of other things that are more important than being sexually attracted to you.
0: Who's gonna land a bed with a woman for a couple of years and not gonna have no sex with him? I'm just gonna be with you because I married you. What are you talking about?
1: Because you really believe certain things. You really, you know, you just say it's not in a woman's nature, you know.
0: It's not. Okay, let me be clear.
1: You think it's not in a woman's nature to desire another man while she's with a man? Is that what you're saying?
0: Look, when a woman is really in love with a man, she don't think about no other dude. Another dude can look at her and she'll be like, what the hell are you looking at?
1: I agree, but how long do you think that lasts?
0: You know, the commandments say, thou shalt not commit adultery. So why did they have to say, thou shalt not commit adultery? Because in your nature, you are naturally attracted to beautiful things or something that attracts you. But there's a law that's put in place to keep you from going from person to person, even though you made a commitment to somebody else. So you have to naturally restrain yourself. That's why you're not supposed to look in the eyes of a man or a woman that's not your spouse, because of them eyes lock and that attraction come in there, then you in trouble.
1: My point, it's like you arguing my point.
0: No, but
1: that's why they had to make a law, because they know what happened.
0: Right,
1: it's gonna happen.
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1: What do y'all think about just the relaxed attitude of how women walk out of the house now with yoga pants on? Some people call them cake lifters, these transparent leggings that just show all the curves of your body. You don't even wear a sweater or a sweatshirt to cover your backside now. You just walk out and everything all out exposed. And I think y'all are playing yourself. I just think that if you're walking out like that, what about your daughters? What about our nieces? What are we doing, ladies? 888-370-9390. I may be the only man in America that got a problem with it, but I know if you're a father, you don't want your daughter walking out with no cake lifters on, them transparent leggings that show all your daughter's backside. Hey, call me. Let's talk about it. We're going to have a conversation about that coming up with Sean in just a minute. Don't go nowhere.
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1: All right, y'all, I'm looking forward to what you got to say about what we're talking about today. You can call me right now at 704-755-7976. That is 704-755-7976. Give me your opinion on today's topic. If you can't get me live, you can leave a message. Please talk to me. I want to hear what you got to say. 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
1: I want to give a shout out to one of our listeners in Atlanta, Sarah, who works at Emory Hospital. And she's got the whole ward listening to us. And I know she's going to get mad, Sean, because, you know, I keep talking about what black women wear. And I have a serious problem with y'all wearing these leggings publicly.
2: First of all, we love you, Sarah. Let me say that. Now, let's get into it.
1: Yeah. Why has it all of a sudden become popular for you now to wear your tight leggings out in public, your workout clothes out in public, like it's like regular dress wear? And you're showing too much. This is my thing.
2: You looking too much.
1: Y'all, no, you can't help it. Y'all showing
2: too
1: much skin.
2: You looking too much.
1: I just turn my head. I don't even look at it no more.
2: Okay, so if you turn your head, what's the problem?
1: Because the problem is you're always complaining. You're always complaining that men don't respect you, and they hollering at you because of your body. Which
2: so you're saying a man shouldn't learn how to control himself?
1: No, I'm saying y'all the problem.
2: How is that the problem?
1: You don't want to own up to say, you know what, Brother BJ? Yeah, we have been wearing tight clothes because we're trying to attract this man, the right man to us.
2: You're chauvinist.
1: Man, look, I'm sorry, y'all. I'm not going back down on that because
2: If
1: I had a daughter, I'd be like, where you think you going with that on? Come back in this house and change your clothes.
2: If you had a daughter, she would look like you, and you wouldn't have to worry about somebody.
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1: A BJ Murphy radio show favorite, Lorenzo Williams, three-time cancer survivor, is here again to tell us about how to heal the community through nutrition. If you are fighting cancer, this is the man you need to listen to as he fought back with nutrition, he and his wife. And tell everybody, Lorenzo, what your mission is with what you and your wife are doing.
2: What we're trying to do is journey to a better health. And my wife and I and our team, what we're trying to do is we're taking this thing all the way to the top as it relates to educating our people with the proper things that needs to go in our body, because we just don't understand. We need somebody to break it down for us. And so that's what we've chosen to do. We've chosen to break it down so that we can help individuals in that area.
1: You wouldn't be like well-versed and knowledgeable as you are about how the body works, because you know,
2: not at all.
1: Because think about you, man. You had to learn how to live without a thyroid.
2: I don't have a thyroid.
1: You don't have a thyroid.
2: I don't have a thyroid.
1: And that's,
2: your thyroid is like a regulator. Your thyroid is your alternator. If you have a car, your alternator is what produces the energy that makes the car run. I don't care who you are. If there's an alternator in your car and it stops, your car is going nowhere. So I don't have an alternator at all. I don't have, I'm lacking I have about 70% of my immune system, maybe 65% of my immune system. So to answer your question, I have no choice but to live this way. I don't have a choice. And someone might say, well, what qualifies him to be having this conversation? Well, what qualifies me is where I am sitting at today is because I had to study and I had to fight for my life. And what I'm talking about is not something that I just read and I from a skit. What I'm talking about is fighting for my life and the information that I have, the information that's in my book, Keep Living.
1: Yeah.
2: When death is in the prognosis, is all from experience of fighting for one's life. And just for the record, on record that they have no other known survivor on record.
1: Wow.
2: From the type of cancer that I had, they have no case study on file. As a matter of fact, one of the head oncologists over at the Mayo Clinic, his exact words was, if 100 people had cancer, only 5% of the people would have the kind of cancer I had. And out of that 5% of the people that would have the cancer I had, they have no record of any survivors of the cancer. And so the thing to my story is after being given the short time to live, we decided that we was going to turn down all that, which is thus why I'm here in your station, which is why I'm on this mission. And I believe that, you know, through this mission, I've been given a part of my assignment.
1: Yeah.
2: So I've chosen to accept my assignment.
1: Man, we're glad you're on this assignment too, brother. And if y'all want to talk to him, he and his wife are standing by right now. I got the number. I'm going to give it several times because I want anybody that's suffering from cancer right now not to give up on themselves and try the nutrition way. 414-368-3462. 414-368-3462. That's to reach Lorenzo and his wife. 414-368-3462. And it is my prayer, anybody listening to me that's suffering from cancer, I've had people in my family that died of cancer. My mother died of ovarian cancer. And I wish that we could have talked to somebody about nutrition instead of, you know, relying on the chemotherapy and all the other therapies that they have. So that number again, 414-368-3462. Call that number and tell them you heard it right here on the BJ Murphy Radio Show. I was at-

0: y'all know how to get in contact with me. I told you my new number is 704-755-7976. That is 704-755-7976. You want to make a comment or tell me something we need to be talking about on tomorrow's show. 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
1: I'm telling you, it's an epidemic out here in these streets, y'all. These yoga pants, cake lifters, whatever they call them, this stuff has gone too far. You know, I'm going to talk about that coming up. Me and Sean will discuss that.

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1: All right, y'all, this new poll is out talking about 60% of Americans are living paycheck to paycheck, something that we already know. I got Snook and JD in the studio. What y'all think, man?
2: Hey, Brother BJ.
3: Hey, Brother BJ.
1: Yes, sir. What's up, man?
2: In the black community, they ain't talking about it as black, did
1: they? Yes, they did.
3: They could have.
1: Yes, they
2: no,
1: did.
2: No, they ain't talking about black people.
3: Could have.
2: In the black community, we don't call it living paycheck to paycheck.
3: That's right. Where's that?
2: No.
3: Where's that?
2: We don't call it that. What we call it? What we call it, JD?
3: We call it what we gonna eat tonight. What we gonna eat tonight?
2: That's right. We live day to day.
3: Right.
1: No, that's
2: if
1: right.
2: You living paycheck to paycheck, you good.
3: Yeah. Are you straight?
1: Yeah.
2: Our lifestyle is what we gonna eat tonight.
3: What you got?
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1: All right, you got something on your mind today? 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That is 704-755-7976. If you don't get me, leave a message. 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
2: In the studio with us, clinical therapist, Ms. Shante Vines. We're talking about relationship stuff today. And Shante, can it work if a woman makes more money than the man and they have to make an adjustment where the man, you know, he stays at the house and takes care of the children?
3: There are men and they have wives that they say, you know what? I want you to stay home. Uh-huh. And I'm going to go ahead and make the bread, because if we both work, and I've heard this plenty of times where if we both work, childcare within itself is taking out one of our whole paychecks.
2: Uh-huh.
3: So I'm the one that make the most money. And so what we're going to do is you're going to go ahead and stay home. I'm going to go home. I mean, I'm going to go out and I'm going to go ahead and make the money. So look at it from that perspective too. What's your thoughts about that?
2: I wouldn't have a problem with it, because we try to plan to survive, right? So if you are a couple that's really in tune with the time and what's going on, somebody will make a decision like, okay, baby, you go ahead. And then when you get back home, then I'm going to go out. Mm-hmm. And, you know, do what I do to make money and bring money into the house. But I'm not, if you're a real man, you ain't going to be sitting at home waiting for your wife to come back. Mm-hmm. You know what I'm saying?
4: With
2: your apron on. That's, you know, I mean, that's out of order right there. Mm-hmm. That's not your natural role as a man. But
4: yeah.
2: A reasonable man will say, hey, look, this is what we got to do. My wife makes $75,000, $80,000. Mm-hmm. It makes sense for me to do this and take care of the child. Then I'll go out and have a plan of action. You know what I'm saying?
3: Because when you really think about it, and again, I know that there's the lens of biblical roles. And one of the things that and I think it was Cam Newton who mentioned it, where the way in which certain generations were raised, you can't really look at it from that lens anymore.
2: Mm-mm.
3: When it comes down to the idea of roles.
2: Yeah.
3: Right? If I'm working, if I come home and you home, even if you working, if you get home before me, can you throw some chicken on?
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0: You're listening to the BJ Murphy Show. Sean in the studio with me today. Sean, a lot of women have gotten tired in their relationships. They tired of their men.
1: But women get tired of men quicker than men get tired of women. You with a woman and she don't want you to touch her anymore. Why do you think that is? Because she don't like you. And I'm going to say this. Other things come into play, like a woman may go through depression or suffer a little mental illness because the mind gets sick like the body gets sick. But the other reasons are, it's because she just really don't like you anymore.
0: Somebody need to make a decision.
1: But BJ, why can't she stay with you just because y'all both made an agreement to stay together? That it was your word, it was your vow. I'm gonna be with you because of other things that are more important than being sexually attracted to you.
0: Who's gonna lay in the bed with a woman for a couple of years and not gonna have no sex with him? I'm just gonna be with you because I married you. What are you talking about?
1: Because you really believe certain things. You really, you just say it's not in a woman's nature,
0: let me be clear.
1: You think it's not in a woman's nature to desire another man while she's with a man? Is that what you're saying?
0: Look, when a woman is really in love with a man, she don't think about no other dude. Another dude can look at her and she'd be like, what the hell are you looking at?
1: How long do you think that lasts?
0: You know, the commandments say, thou shalt not commit adultery. So why did they have to say, thou shalt not commit adultery? Because in your nature, you are naturally attracted to beautiful things or something that attracts you. But there's a law that's put in place to keep you from going from person to person, even though you made a commitment to somebody else. So you have to naturally restrain yourself. That's why you're not supposed to look in the eyes of a man or a woman that's not your spouse, because of them eyes lock and that attraction come in there, then you in trouble.
1: My point, you arguing my point.
0: No, but
1: that's why they had to make a law, because they know what happened.
0: Right,
1: it's gonna happen.
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1: What do y'all think about just the relaxed attitude of how women walk out of the house now with yoga pants on? Some people call them cake lifters, these transparent leggings that just show all the curves of your body. You don't even wear a sweater or a sweatshirt to cover your backside now. You just walk out and everything all out exposed. And I think y'all are playing yourself. I just think that if you're walking out like that, what about your daughters? What about our nieces? What are we doing, ladies? 888-370-9390. I may be the only man in America that got a problem with it, but I know if you're a father, you don't want your daughter walking out with no cake lifters on, them transparent leggings that show all your daughter's backside. Hey, call me. Let's talk about it. We're going to have a conversation about that coming up with Sean in just a minute. Don't go nowhere.
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1: I want to give a shout out to one of our listeners in Atlanta, Sarah, who works at Emory Hospital. And she's got the whole ward listening to us. And I know she's going to get mad, Sean, because, you know, I keep talking about what black women wear. And I have a serious problem with y'all wearing these leggings publicly.
2: First of all, we love you, Sarah. Let me say that. Now, let's get into it.
1: Yeah. Why has it all of a sudden become popular for you now to wear your tight leggings out in public, your workout clothes out in public, like it's like regular dress wear? And you're showing too much. This is my thing.
2: You looking too much.
1: Y'all, no, you can't help it. Y'all showing
2: you too
1: much
2: too
1: skin.
2: Much. You looking too much.
1: I just turn my head. I don't even look at it no more.
2: Okay, so if you turn your head, what's the problem?
1: Because the problem is you're always complaining. You're always complaining that men don't respect you, and they hollering at you because of your body. Which
2: oh, so you're saying a man shouldn't learn how to control himself?
1: No, I'm saying y'all the problem.
2: How is that the problem?
1: You don't want to own up to say, you know what, Brother BJ? Yeah, we have been wearing tight clothes because we're trying to attract this man, the right man to us.
2: You're chauvinist.
1: Man, look, I'm sorry, y'all. I'm not going to back down on that because
2: If
1: I had a daughter, I'd be like, where you think you going with that on? Come back in this house and change your clothes.
2: If you had a daughter, she would look like you, and you wouldn't have to worry about somebody.
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0: on Instagram at Dr. Sheila Milo. 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
1: A BJ Murphy radio show favorite, Lorenzo Williams, three-time cancer survivor, is here again to tell us about how to heal the community through nutrition. If you are fighting cancer, this is the man you need to listen to as he fought back with nutrition, he and his wife. And tell everybody, Lorenzo, what your mission is with what you and your wife are doing.
2: What we're trying to do is Journey to a Better Health, and my wife and I and our team, what we're trying to do is we're taking this thing all the way to the top as it relates to educating our people with the proper things that needs to go in our body, because we just don't understand. We need somebody to break it down for us. And so that's what we've chosen to do. We've chosen to break it down so that we can help individuals in that area.
1: You wouldn't be like well-versed and knowledgeable as you are about how the body works, because you know,
2: not at all.
1: Because think about you, man. You had to learn how to live without a thyroid.
2: I don't have a thyroid.
1: You don't have a thyroid.
2: I don't have a thyroid.
1: And that's,
2: your thyroid is like a regulator. Your thyroid is your alternator. If you have a car, your alternator is what produces the energy that makes the car run. I don't care who you are. If there's an alternator in your car and it stops, your car is going nowhere. So I don't have an alternator at all. I don't have, I'm lacking I have about 70% of my immune system, maybe 65% of my immune system. So to answer your question, I have no choice but to live this way. I don't have a choice. And someone might say, well, what qualifies him to be having this conversation? Well, what qualifies me is where I am sitting at today is because I had to study and I had to fight for my life. And what I'm talking about is not something that I just read and from a skit. What I'm talking about is fighting for my life and the information that I have, the information that's in my book, Keep Living.
1: Yeah.
2: When death is in the prognosis, is all from experience of fighting for one's life. And just for the record, on record that they have no other known survivor on record.
1: Wow.
2: From the type of cancer that I had, they have no case study on file. As a matter of fact, one of the head oncologists over at the Mayo Clinic, his exact words was, if 100 people had cancer, only 5% of the people would have the kind of cancer I had. And out of that 5% of the people that would have the cancer I had, they have no record of any survivors of the cancer. And so the thing to my story is after being given the short time to live, we decided that we was going to turn down all that, which is thus why I'm here in your station, which is why I'm on this mission. And I believe that, you know, through this mission, I've been given a part of my assignment.
1: Yeah.
2: So I have chosen to accept my assignment.
1: Man, we're glad you're on this assignment too, brother. And if y'all want to talk to him, he and his wife are standing by right now. I got the number. I'm going to give it several times because I want anybody that's suffering from cancer right now not to give up on themselves and try the nutrition way. 414-368-3462. 414-368-3462. That's to reach Lorenzo and his wife. 414-368-3462. And it is my prayer, anybody listening to me that's suffering from cancer, I've had people in my family that died of cancer. My mother died of ovarian cancer. And I wish that we could have talked to somebody about nutrition instead of, you know, relying on the chemotherapy and all the other therapies that they have. So that number again, 414-368-3462. Call that number and tell them you heard it right here on the BJ Murphy Radio Show.

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1: I'm telling you, it's an epidemic out here in these streets, y'all. These yoga pants, cake lifters, whatever they call them, this stuff has gone too far. You know, I'm going to talk about that coming up. Me and Sean will discuss that on the beat.

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4: All right, y'all, this new poll is out talking about 60% of Americans are living paycheck to paycheck, something that we already know. I got Snook and JD in the studio. What y'all think, man?
5: Hey, brother BJ.
6: Hey, yeah. Brother BJ.
4: Yes, sir. What's up, man?
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6: Could have.
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6: Right.
4: No, that's
5: if
4: right.
5: If you live paycheck to paycheck, you good.
6: Yeah. Are you straight?
4: Yeah.
5: Our lifestyle is what we going to eat tonight.
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1: I have learned to use AI. Man, AI is a game changer. You can do so much, and it can help you move your life into a whole new direction. It's like having a personal assistant. If you don't have a skill that is transferable in the next 10 years, you're going to be out of luck.
2: All right, y'all, this conversation is about meeting you exactly where you are, exactly where I am. Most of us are scraping by, barely paying our bills on time. No room to breathe, no extra money at the end of the month. We got to make a pivot point. And guess what? What you already have is enough to make a difference. All you need to do is be willing to learn a new system, because the system we use in our personal lives ain't working. Robert Bricky is a financial advisor. That's who you just heard from. He's going to talk about doing just that. Don't go nowhere.
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1: All right, y'all, what do you do when you're $100 away from being broke every month? This discussion we're about to have with my man Robert Bricky, we're going to talk about the challenges of survival and how we get trapped in these financial struggling cycles. We're going to talk about a couple of things of how you can improve your condition financially. I want y'all to listen up. This is my brother Robert Bricky. He's a financial advisor, a former ACC basketball all-star from Duke University, now in the financial advisory game. Talk to us, brother Robert.
2: What can we do today to begin to see a way to develop a system? So, and I know you're worried about paying rent. I get it. Everybody is.
1: Yeah.
2: But that is the problem. The problem is we worried about paying rent instead of worrying about building a system. Mm. I know. Okay. Trust me. I know you got to have a place to live.
1: Okay. You helping us now, because, see, that's a mindset change, right?
2: Right.
1: We know we got to pay the rent. But if we don't change our mindset, we're going to keep duplicating the same lifestyle that's going nowhere. And I like what you just said there. That was a pivot point in our conversation, because I'm talking to a brother. This is who I'm imagining. I'm imagining this brother. He got a 580 credit score.
2: Right.
1: You know, he's working a job that barely has $100 left over after they pay the rent, groceries, and all this kind of stuff. What is this system thing that I need to be concentrating on to make sure that 2026 turns out to be a more productive year financially for me and my family?
2: Fantastic question. So I think you got to evaluate your current system. And here's the problem. Most people don't think they have a system, but they do. It just ain't working for you right now. But you just never stop to examine it.
1: Yeah.
2: Okay. And you think, I make $100 a month. I got $95 in bills. There's not much left over.
1: Right.
2: I understand that. Okay. So how do we make some changes to that? Well, listen, maybe I need to develop a new skill. So literally, I started a business. I have a meeting tomorrow. I didn't mean to start this business. I get up early in the morning. I like to tinker. I like AI.
1: Yeah.
2: So I've been taking classes to understand AI, prompting, automation, all these kinds of things. So, and one of the classes I'm taking, I had to have a project. So I called a buddy of mine. I said, hey, he's a pastor.
1: Yeah.
2: I said, hey, what is it at your church that just kind of redundant that you hate doing? I want to automate that task as my project for my class.
1: Nice.
2: He said, let me think about this. And then later on in the conversation, he said, you know what? Could you do that for the law firm where I work? Absolutely. What's your number one, what's the task that is requires the most work? He said, client intake. So I went and created a client intake form.
1: Yeah.
2: That they can email or text the people. They can fill that out right on their phone. When they can sign it. When they hit submit, it goes back to their law firm. It is stored in their secure file. It goes to whatever person needs to put hands on it first.
1: Yeah,
2: they can see it. It's then directed to whatever attorney that needs to handle that case. It will make a calendar event on the attorney's calendar and send them the information that was supplied in the file. We have automated their process, saving time and money. Now, did I start out to intend to create a business? No. But because he said, could you do that for all our processes? I said, absolutely. And that is all billable. The first one is free. The next one's billable.
1: Right.
2: Because I still need to get my project done. So so anyway, take a look at your situation. What can I change? Most people are doing stuff they don't even like doing.
1: Yeah.
2: You've been in radio a long time. You love radio. You're passionate about radio.
1: Yeah.
2: You also been in the community. You're passionate about that. Do what you're passionate about.
1: I want y'all to feel free to reach out to Robert Bricky for some financial advice. RB The Money Coach on Instagram. That's RB The Money Coach on Instagram. Or you can call him at 919-295-0646.
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1: We're talking about using AI with Robert Bricky. He's a financial advisor. And I like the way you talk, brother, because you don't pull no punches. Even in your own industry, AI could replace you as a financial advisor to people. Talk about that real quick.
2: As a financial advisor, if you and I sat down, this is how the process would go. We talk about who you are, your goals, what you want to do. I may gather some documents from you, retirement, money, bank accounts, credit card debt, put it all together.
1: Yeah.
2: I go away. I build a plan. I call you. BJ, got the plan together. Let's sit down and talk about it again.
1: Right.
2: We get together. We go over that plan. You like some things, you don't like some things. I go back. I revise the plan. We get together. That's three meetings. And that might take a month to do all those three. AI can do that in seconds. And put it together and have it in front of you in no time. So I ain't just talking about other people. I'm talking about my job too. So learn how to use, if you are in a position you don't like right now and you like anything to do with technology, jump into AI. You will learn a lot about what's coming, as well as you'll start preparing yourself with a skill set that can navigate the coming changes in the landscape.
1: If people want to talk to you about changing their careers and getting into a new system, a new mindset, do you mind people like reaching out to you and having a conversation?
2: Oh, not at all. RB the Money Coach, RB the Money Coach that's my IG handle, or you can call me 919-295-0646, 919-295-0646, or RB the Money Coach at IG. Send me a message, call me, text me. Listen, I'm here to be a resource because this is the way I see it. And I told you this before, BJ, Hosea 4:6, my people perish for a lack of knowledge. And because you have rejected knowledge, I will reject you and I will forget about your children.
1: Mm.
2: So if you don't want your situation to look like that, you need to accept knowledge. And then and that could start today. You ignored it up until this point, but you can start that today.
1: Beautiful, beautiful. Reach out to Robert Bricky, financial advisor. He's the pivot man. We're going to call you the pivot man. Matter of fact, that's good because you play basketball.
2: That's right. You didn't even know that you were making a pun there, did you?
1: 919-295-0646. 919-295-0646. Reach out to him and let's make this one of our most powerful years yet.
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1: Civilized democracy as we have known it in America, that's out the window. We're in a new phase now of America.
2: And when you think about democracy, BJ,

0: a democracy, majority rules. If you're a minority, how could you ever win?
1: You can't. You, and this is the thing. Black people, listen to me. You're never going to win in this game. Democracy is not going to ever work for you. You know, whoever you want to vote for, I don't care who you vote for. You ain't going to win in no democracy in the United States of America. You still have to have legislation on whether you have the right to vote or not. You still don't get justice in this country. You're the last one thought of, but the first one they think of when it's time to vote. But then after the election is over, you go back to your neighborhood and we'll let you know when we need you again. How long has that been going on in America? So the only solution is that black people must unite and do something for themselves and own and control where they live. Otherwise, you can put a fork in it. It's over with. It's been over with a long time.
0: So you saying that black America hasn't done anything for themselves?
1: You black people do not own and control anything in the United States of America. You're like dust.
0: Everything
1: and they blow
0: that
1: you
0: black
1: where
0: Americans
1: they want.
0: Have created, America owns. What do you mean that they
1: don't own and control? Tell me what we own and control.
0: Almost everything.
1: Tell me what
0: they
1: we
0: have
1: own and
0: all
1: control.
0: Creation
1: then why are we still begging for a fair shot
0: begging?
1: In America? Why are we still trying to get a seat
0: begging?
1: At the table?
0: Begging. Black Americans are demanding.
1: Man, I'm not going to go there. You're not going to get my blood pressure up. You're not going to get my blood pressure up.
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1: So what's the story about this young brother who made a diss track about his grandmother reporting him missing? Can you tell me about that?
2: Yeah, he responded to his grandmother reporting him missing via a diss track. You know, he's saying, calling her a hoe, saying that he's going to come through with those switches, that he'll shoot her in the chest.
1: Wow.
2: I mean, it's just, he's 15 years old.
1: Man.
2: And this is his response to his grandmother trying to care for him.
1: Is this the most disrespectful generation that we've ever produced when it comes to having the proper respect for elders?
2: They're elders. It's unreal, BJ. When I think about it, and you think about, this is a child who's in the classroom with your kids.
1: Right.
2: Mingling with your children. If you can shoot your grandmother in the chest, they should send him somewhere like to the Ukraine. He's ready for war. I mean, he's fearless. That's the type of soldier you want.
1: That's what I'm saying.
2: Somebody like him who is fearless.
1: But this kind of attitude is prevailing with our young people that age. You know what I'm saying? They have no respect for their grandparents and the people who try to sacrifice for them. They talk to them any kind of way. And it's like, I don't, but is it their fault though?
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1: This is a ridiculous story about a grandmother who recently reported her grandchild missing. He's 15 years old. He got upset that his grandmother had the authorities looking for him. He put out a rap diss track talking about how he would shoot his grandmother in the face and, you know, don't send nobody looking for me and all this kind of crazy stuff. And I was just asking Sean, you know, when our children are like that, is it really their fault that they have this type of vitriol and disrespect because we didn't correct them when they were children?
2: You know, a lot of times, I'm not going to say him because I don't know for sure, but a lot of times when kids are like this, I'm going to say students, and students are in school and teachers report to their parents that their children are displaying nefarious behavior. Parents protect their children. And this is what it blossoms to.
1: Wow.
2: This is the result of you not correcting your child's behavior. In a lot of cases, of course, we know environment plays a big role on everything. Environment influences everything. We know poverty impacts and influences everything. Sometimes, you know, a lot of times parents protect their children when other people try to correct them at a younger age.
1: Right. Well, this is coming from the house. This starts at the house. Let's call it what it is. You know, you spend the majority of your time with the people that raise you. So you didn't get a proper raising. And then you go to the school, and then there's more people that you come in involved with was raised in the same kind of household. So I guess he got to learn a lesson then, like some of these other young brothers. You know, I hate for it to, you know, when you go talk to students, you be like, I mean, some of y'all going to prison, man. Some of y'all are going to have to be examples for other people. It's just the way it is. I'm sorry.
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epidemic out here in these streets, y'all. These yoga pants, cake lifters, whatever they call them. This stuff has been going too far. You know, I'm going to talk about that coming up. Me and Sean will discuss that on the

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1: All right, y'all, this new poll is out talking about 60% of Americans are living paycheck to paycheck, something that we already know. I got Snook and JD in the studio. What y'all think, man?
2: Hey, brother BJ.
3: Hey, brother BJ.
1: Yes, sir. What's up, man?
2: In the black community, they ain't talking about it as black, did they?
1: Yes, they did.
3: They could have.
1: Yes, they
2: no,
1: did.
2: No, they ain't talking about black people.
3: Could have.
2: In the black community, we don't call it living paycheck to paycheck.
3: That's right. Where's that?
2: No.
3: Where's that?
2: We don't call it that. What we call it? What we call it, JD?
3: We call it what we gonna eat tonight. What we gonna eat tonight?
2: That's right. We live day to day.
3: Right.
1: No, that's
2: if
1: right.
2: You living paycheck to paycheck, you good.
3: Yeah. Are you straight?
1: Yeah.
2: Our lifestyle is what we gonna eat tonight.
3: What you got?
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1: In the studio with us, clinical therapist, Ms. Shante Vines. We're talking about relationship stuff today. And Shante, can it work if a woman makes more money than the man and they have to make an adjustment where the man, you know, he stays at the house and takes care of the children?
2: There are men and they have wives that they say, you know what? I want you to stay home. Mm-hmm. And I'm going to go ahead and make the bread, because if we both work, and I've heard this plenty of times where if we both work, childcare within itself is taking out one of our whole paycheck.
1: Mm-hmm.
2: So I'm the one that make the most money. And so what we're going to do is you're going to go ahead and stay home. I'm going to go home. I mean, I'm going to go out and I'm going to go ahead and make the money. So look at it from that perspective too. What's your thoughts about that?
1: I wouldn't have a problem with it, because we try to plan to survive, right? So if you are a couple that's really in tune with the time and what's going on, somebody will make a decision like, okay, baby, you go ahead. And then when you get back home, then I'm going to go out. Mm-hmm. And, you know, do what I do to make mm-hmm. money and bring money into the house. But I'm not, if you're a real man, you ain't going to be sitting at home waiting for your wife to come back. Mm-hmm. You know what I'm saying?
3: With
1: your apron on. That's, mm-hmm. you know, I mean, that's out of order right there. Mm-hmm. That's not your natural role as a man. But
3: yeah.
1: A reasonable man will say, hey, look, this is what we got to do. My wife makes $75,000, $80,000. Mm-hmm. It makes sense for me to do this and take care of the child. Then I'll go out and have a plan of action. You know what I'm saying?
2: Because when you really think about it, and again, I know that there's the lens of biblical roles. And one of the things that and I think it was Cam Newton who mentioned it, where the way in which certain generations were raised, you can't really look at it from that lens anymore.
1: Mm-mm.
2: When it comes down to the idea of roles.
1: Yeah.
2: Right? If I'm working, if I come home and you home, even if you working, if you get home before me, can you throw some chicken on?
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0: You're listening to the BJ Murphy Show. Sean in the studio with me today. Sean, a lot of women have gotten tired in their relationships. They tired of their men.
1: But women get tired of men quicker than men get tired of women. You with a woman and she don't want you to touch her anymore. Why do you think that is? Because she don't like you. And I'm going to say this. Other things come into play, like a woman may go through depression or suffer a little mental illness because the mind gets sick like the body gets sick. But the other reasons are, it's because she just really don't like you anymore.
0: Somebody need to make a decision.
1: But BJ, why can't she stay with you just because y'all both made an agreement to stay together? That it was your word, it was your vow. I'm gonna be with you because of other things that are more important than being sexually attracted to you.
0: Who's gonna lay in the bed with a woman for a couple of years and not gonna have no sex with him? I'm just gonna be with you because I married you. What are you talking about?
1: Because you really believe certain things. You really, you just say it's not in a woman's nature,
0: Okay, let me be clear.
1: You think it's not in a woman's nature to desire another man while she's with a man? Is that what you're saying?
0: Look, when a woman is really in love with a man, she don't think about no other dude. Another dude can look at her and she'll be like, what the hell are you looking at?
1: I agree, but how long do you think that lasts?
0: You know, the commandments say, thou shalt not commit adultery. So why did they have to say, thou shalt not commit adultery? Because in your nature, you are naturally attracted to beautiful things or something that attracts you. But there's a law that's put in place to keep you from going from person to person, even though you made a commitment to somebody else. So you have to naturally restrain yourself. That's why you're not supposed to look in the eyes of a man or a woman that's not your spouse, because of them eyes lock and that attraction come in there, then you in trouble.
1: My point, like you arguing my point.
0: No, but
1: that's why they had to make a law, because they know what happened.
0: Right,
1: it's gonna happen.
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1: What do y'all think about just the relaxed attitude of how women walk out of the house now with yoga pants on? Some people call them cake lifters, these transparent leggings that just show all the curves of your body. You don't even wear a sweater or a sweatshirt to cover your backside now. You just walk out and everything all out exposed. And I think y'all are playing yourself. I just think that if you're walking out like that, what about your daughters? What about our nieces? What are we doing, ladies? 888-370-9390. 888-370-9390. I may be the only man in America that got a problem with it, but I know if you're a father, you don't want your daughter walking out with no cake lifters on, them transparent leggings that show all your daughter's backside. Hey, call me. Let's talk about it. We're going to have a conversation about that coming up with Sean in just a minute. Don't go nowhere.
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1: I want to give a shout out to one of our listeners in Atlanta, Sarah, who works at Emory Hospital. And she's got the whole ward listening to us. And I know she's going to get mad, Sean, because, you know, I keep talking about what black women wear. And I have a serious problem with y'all wearing these leggings publicly.
2: First of all, we love you, Sarah. Let me say that. Now, let's get into it.
1: Yeah. Why has it all of a sudden become popular for you now to wear your tight leggings out in public, your workout clothes out in public, like it's like regular dress wear? And you're showing too much. This is my thing.
2: You looking too much.
1: Y'all, no, you can't help it. Y'all showing
2: you
1: too much
2: skin. You looking too much.
1: I just turn my head. I don't even look at it no more.
2: Okay, so if you turn your head, what's the problem?
1: Because the problem is you're always complaining. You're always complaining that men don't respect you, and they hollering at you because of your body. Which
2: oh, so you're saying a man shouldn't learn how to control himself?
1: No, I'm saying y'all the problem.
2: How is that the problem?
1: You don't want to own up to say, you know what, Brother BJ? Yeah, we have been wearing tight clothes because we're trying to attract this man, the right man to us.
2: You're chauvinist.
1: Man, look, I'm sorry, y'all. I'm not going back down on that because if I had a daughter, I'd be like, where you think you going with that on? Come back in this house and change your clothes.
2: If you had a daughter, she would look like you, and you wouldn't have to worry about somebody.
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1: So a record number of Americans are living alone, Sean. Now, nearly 30% of American households have a single person in it. But back in the 1940s, it was only 8%. Now it's 30% of people that live alone.
2: Why do you think that is?
1: You know, we've been socially engineered to be single through the movies and media. It's fun to be single, you know what I'm saying? Not have a family and children. You can go out, drink martinis, come and go as you please, mess around with different people. And people don't see the value of having a family like our grandparents did. That's what I think. And feminism started that too. You know, these single women households, I don't need no men.
2: Yeah, and whoring men started it as well, you know.
1: And that is true. That is true.
2: Yeah, you know.
1: We got to mess up.
2: Philandering men. Yeah, so, yeah.
1: Now you're going to have a robot keeping you company. You'll be making love with a robot now. So, I mean, the whole society is sick now, man.
2: Yeah.
1: Because people think that a robot can really replace another human being. You're going to have a robot living with you.
2: I'd rather have a robot than a dumb bot like you. Your wife got a dumb bot.
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1: So, Sean, have you noticed that adults allow young people just to curse freely in front of them these days?
2: Absolutely.
1: Yeah, I wonder why do we let them get away with that?
2: I don't know. The value system is different. I don't get it. You just see kids just cursing in front of their parents, just having a conversation, and nobody is offended.
1: Right. It's like we have no filter. We have no regard for just morality anymore. We would be ashamed for our parents to even think that we cursed. You know what I'm saying? We were so respectful like that. I've never raised my voice to my mother. I've never said a curse word to my mother or father or any of my parents. Never. And I get offended when people try to disrespect my elders. I get that bothers me, man. But you know, these young people now, I think we're just afraid to correct them now because you don't want to be cursed out. Because they'll give you that look like, man, it's just that edge on them. I think it just intimidates older people.
2: Mm-hmm. Mm-hmm. That's how they be looking at you like saying old man and stuff.
1: Yeah, but I be looking at them right in their eyeballs. I said, I'm the daddy. I'm your daddy, man. I'm almost 60 years old. What do I look like being afraid of a teenager?
2: They called you an old man?
1: I mean, they look at me and say, like, old man coming over here.
2: Well, BJ, if they called you an old man, at least they're not liars.
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1: So, Sean, I saw this. I thought it was kind of interesting that they're pushing all these electric cars, but nobody is buying them. They're piling up at car dealerships all around the country.
2: And wow.
1: Have you ever thought about purchasing an electric car?
2: Not really.
1: Me either. I never. It's like it's just like too much trouble. I mean, I think people just want to buy something, put gas in it. You got to plug it up to some station. And then if you leave it plugged up too long, the car might catch on fire and all that kind of stuff.
2: But you know what, BJ? The flip side to that is they have created a world that no one can really participate in. How many people could just go out and buy an electric car?
1: You're right.
2: A gasoline car. A used car.
1: Yeah. I mean, everything is just sky high. Yeah.
2: Yeah, it's just unreal. So, you know.
1: But they are good on mileage and you know, they clean energy and all that kind of stuff. But mm-hmm. I don't know what they're going to do because they keep piling up. Then you got driverless cars that are coming.
2: Mm-hmm.
1: You know, you heard about the Uber driverless car.
2: Yeah, I heard something about that.
1: But see, they're making it like you just said. They're making it where they're going to force you to participate, whether you want to or not, because they're going to take gasoline powered cars off the road.
2: But BJ, it's AI. AI is coming for everyone's job. It's coming for everyone, period. It's just like it's just going to be a land full of zombies walking around because no one is going to have anything to do.
1: And is that why they're making the movies, the zombie movies all the time?
2: Maybe.
1: You know, I agree with you. You know, that's why they're coming up with this thing called universal income.
2: Mm-hmm.
1: Where everybody in the house will make a certain amount of money,
2: mm-hmm.
1: and that's it. Because mm-hmm. they know you're not going to have no job. They're preparing for the future.
2: The greed of the rich is so out of control, and nobody cares about it being controlled because everyone believes they're going to be a millionaire or a billionaire one day. So no one has an issue with it.
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0: believe. 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
1: So, Sean, there's a movement going on right now about shoppers having rights when it comes to showing their receipt when they leave a store.
2: Right.
1: Like, you go to Costco or you go to, you know, Walmart or any store, and they say they want to see your receipt. And people are offended, and they say they feel targeted. So there's a movement to have rights to not show them your receipt.
2: Right. I just patronize your store, and then you're going to accost me like I'm some criminal when I walk out of here. What kind of mess is that?
1: I think the self-checkout line's got to go because it's just too much stealing, because they do this thing called skip scanning where people are scanning one
2: supervising
1: item.
2: Supervising with corporations?
1: Sean, the people that steal have made it bad on shoppers because they steal so much. Everybody got to show the receipts.
2: The corporation steal. Why is it not bad for them?
1: You can't keep using that excuse.
2: Because it's a fact. It's like, how do you identify with corporations? Talking about people who steal. Do you know how many warehouses of junk they have with that stuff in it? They have warehouses rotten with food and just product in it. And you're going to talk about people stealing some little knickknacks, make it bad for all of us? You really have subscribed to that garbage?
1: It's stealing the misdemeanor and the felony.
2: Depends on who's doing the stealing.
1: Hey, look, stealing will get you in jail. And these people.
2: So why aren't the corporations locked up?
1: I don't know. You have to go talk to the government about that.
2: I'm talking to the government's lawyer. Defending them.
1: I'm talking to Shanika and Marquez. Don't go stealing at Walmart and all these stores at the self-checkout line. If you ain't stealing, you don't have to, nothing to worry about.
2: You're so worried about Shaniqua and Marquez, but you're not worried about Tiffany and Blaine, who's robbing everyone. Look, you're worried about Tiffany and Marquez stealing knickknacks. Like, how dare you identify with corporations?
1: I disagree with your mentality.
2: How dare you identify with corporations? Are you insane?
1: So the alternative is to steal. I'm justified in stealing it.
2: BJ, I'm going to tell you something.
1: No, am I justified in stealing is what you're saying?
2: Yeah, you justified in stealing if you're hungry and you ain't got no money.
1: Okay.
2: You know what, BJ? I'm going to tell you something. I could tell your grandmother was a slave. I can tell that crap.
1: Now, that's offensive right there. Was your grandmother a thief? Was your grandparents thieves? And that's why you advocate stealing for stealing.
2: Stealing out of necessity is not being a thief.
1: It's never good. It's never good.
2: Stealing out of necessity is not being a thief.
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1: So, Sean, I'm in agreement that the self-checkout lines got to go. You know what I'm saying? I told you a couple of weeks ago, I don't understand why if the regular checkout line is empty, why is everybody over in the self-checkout line? I mean, the line is long, and I just go to the person, you know, to check me out, and I'm out of the store. And people still standing in line.
2: Why are you so obsessed with this?
1: It doesn't make any sense to me, though.
2: Why are you so concerned about people stealing little trinkets?
1: Sean, don't be an advocate for stealing. Because I know you don't believe this, what you're saying.
2: You, BJ, you are advocate for corporations stealing?
1: No, I'm not, Sean. I'm talking about you. You don't have the power of corporations. I'm talking about little old Marquez and Shanika when they standing in line.

0: and they have the thought in their mind, say, I'm going to scan this one. I'm going to keep this
1: See,
0: one.
1: See, BJ, this is the point that I'm making to you. This is the point that I'm trying to convey.
0: This is going on, though.
1: You, anytime you think about stealing, you think about Shaniqua and Marquez. Why, when you start talking about people being thieves, why do Shaniqua and Marquez pop into your mind?
0: Now, that's in my neighborhood. Those are the people that I know.
1: No,
0: I'm talking
1: about
0: black
1: people.
0: Because
1: that's what you associate with black people.
0: No,
1: thievery.
0: I don't. No, I don't.
1: Yes, you do.
0: No, I don't.
1: Yes, you
0: I'm do. Just, I'm talking to us. We're talking to black people on this show. And this, yeah, is, and going, I, and this is going
1: black,
0: on.
1: And I'm telling black people, you are not the thief.
0: But I'm saying,
1: only have you been stolen, you've been stolen from.
0: And if you steal out of a store, you're going to jail. That's what you need to know.
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1: There's an ingredient that we're eating a lot called palm oil. And palm oil gets into your arteries. It thickens your blood, clogs up your arteries. People are having heart attacks. People can't move.
2: Where is that ingredient normally found?
1: In fast, fatty foods.
2: Right. Processed foods, which are cheap.
1: Right.
2: Processed foods, which are fast, that people have to get sometimes because they don't have a chance to get to the grocery store, or sometimes they can't afford other options. I'm not saying that we don't have a problem overeating. I'm just saying that that's not 80% of the problem.
1: I want y'all to do.
2: That's what I'm saying. That's what I believe.
1: I want everybody to do an experiment, and I want y'all to go to your local grocery store and sit in the parking lot. Just sit there and watch all the people that get out of their cars and walk into the grocery store. It looked like a thriller video. People limping, people, you know, creaking, arched over the back. They're going in there to get the wrong food that they've been eating that put them in the condition that they're in. We got to stop it.
2: You're talking about people going in the grocery store like they're serial killers. I just want you to go and watch these serial killers, these criminals.
1: No.
2: These crimes against humanity happen.
1: See how we look walking in the grocery store. I'd be like, wow, when I get that age, do I want to look like that walking into the grocery store? Because that's what's going to happen. I know it's hard. It's very hard what I'm saying. But we need a hard truth for people to take a look at themselves and say, I gotta stop eating like this.
2: Do you think people eat to comfort themselves? I think they call it comfort food.
1: Yeah, they do. Yeah. Cookies,
2: yeah, they keep
1: chips.
2: Mm-hmm.
1: You know, I got my comfort food. Like I got a habit every day of doing this. I go buy me a Sprite. I love that Lance Butter.
2: Yeah, but you mad at somebody else.
1: I'm telling you this so you won't think that I'm thinking I'm better or that I got myself together. I got a daily habit that I've been doing since I've been working with you. It's like a coping mechanism. Like, go get me a soda. Go get me a soda. I get me a pack of Nabs. I get me some of that Lance buttered popcorn, which I shouldn't eat. And that's what I've been doing like for the last couple of weeks. Oh, and I get a candy bar too.
2: And that's just breakfast. What you do for lunch?
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4: Another relationship topic. Shante, our clinical psychologist, is in the studio on the BJ Murphy Radio Show. And our relationship topic is catering to your significant other. And Shante, ain't nothing wrong with catering and spoiling your mate, right?
5: All right. So I think everybody have a preference. You know, there's some women who don't mind being that person. So what exactly is cater? To provide what is wanted or needed by someone. They literally have a subheading that says, how do you cater to a man? That's bugs.
4: Well, Destiny's Child straightened everything out for me. Y'all heard that song, Cater to You by Destiny's Child?
5: Yes.
4: I really don't have to say anything else.
5: That's crazy, right? But if you look at it from that particular definition, and again, I just quickly Googled it because the term was used, to provide what is wanted or needed by someone. If you look at it from that definition, is that necessarily bad?
4: No.
5: To provide or to give a person that you care about and you love those particular needs, if you know, it's all about preference. I have a preference, you know, and I'm being straight up honest. I don't mind giving of myself
4: right
5: to someone that I care about, as long as you meeting me somewhere in that middle.
4: People think it's like servitude. If I say I want to serve somebody, we don't want to serve each other.
5: Mm-hmm.
4: We don't want to go out of our way to make our spouse feel special because it's too much ego involved in these relationships.
5: Sure.
4: Now, and if these young people are not learning those values about when my grandmother used to iron my granddaddy's underwear.
5: Wow.
4: I mean, she'd be in there ironing his t-shirts, ironing his drawers. Mm. And I'd be like, man, that's
5: a different level. BJ, that's, I don't know if I'm on in those draws. But I mean, there is a level, I think, of vulnerability that comes in the term catering, if you're looking at it from the definition of just giving of yourself.
4: Yeah.
5: Isn't that what relationships is about? What are you thinking, Courtney?
6: Yeah, so I do think that's a part of what relationships about. It's about giving and taking. But when I look at, or when I think about the definition of catering for me, it's showing gratitude. Mm. It's saying, hey, I appreciate you.
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0: there's a video that's circulating, and it shows what comes out of you. When you flush the toilet, it takes a look at through a laser of all the pathogens that are released in the bathroom. Because, you know, they talking about they test for COVID in the toilet.
1: Yeah, we've always been told that. Don't leave your toothbrush uncovered. You know, be careful with this, be careful with that, because you're exposed to so many toxins when you flush the toilet.
0: Do you think that's why people have real bad breath? Because when you flush the toilet and your toothpaste is out there and all that.
1: No, be quiet.
0: They don't use proper hygiene. You know, you should close the toilet. I just started doing that because my wife always get on me about closing the toilet.
1: What? How am I supposed to respond to that? Your wife always get on you for not closing the toilet.
0: Right.
1: Where are we going with this?
0: No, I'm just saying that people miss that. That's huge. That you should close the toilet seat when you use the bathroom. That's all I'm saying.
1: So you don't close the lid when you use the rest after you use the restroom?
0: Not all the time. I don't. I sure don't.
1: Because you're a filthy animal.
0: You don't do it. You act like you so. You don't do it.
1: First of all, who would be even talking about their bathroom procedure on the air, on the radio? And like, why is that a topic of discussion?
0: Because people need to close the lid. I'm bringing it up because I want to bring awareness to it.
1: What you gonna do when your wife leave you for somebody else?
0: She ain't gonna leave me.
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1: All right, Mo joining me in the studio. Mo, let me ask you a question. What do you think about men that are so vain that they get facelifts? Is that? I mean, a man getting a facelift, and those things cost like $125,000.
2: Yeah, listen, if a man shows up to my house looking like the Catman and his eyes are all pulled back, that's going to be a no for me.
1: Right.
2: But I like very, very masculine men. Like, yeah. I like very masculine men. And so even when men, like when they like do the airbrush on their photos on Facebook and it looks blurry, I'm like, sir, your face, why does your face look fuzzy?
1: Yeah.
2: Like, that's not, yeah, I don't like with men. And that's my bias, prejudice, whatever you want to call it. But yeah, I don't like it at all.
1: Yeah.
2: I don't.
1: I'm glad to hear you say that.
2: Yeah, but I also like to see women age gracefully too. When women, get all of this plastic surgery on their face and they don't look the same.
1: Women,
2: I don't know.
1: Today they've been, like I said, we're being socially engineered. What's wrong with that old school black man that got a couple of scars on his face? He got cuts on his hands. You know, he might have like a dent somewhere on his face, but he's a man's man. He's a man's man and a brother that, when you go out with him, he's going to protect you. Nobody ain't going to mess with you because the way your man look, he hard,
2: right.
1: You know what I'm saying? But he's soft like a teddy bear on the inside. What's wrong with those kind of men?
2: I get it. BJC, that's another part of my, what I'm trying to work through, because I'm more of the full body tattoo. Like, I love a guy full body tattoo.
1: Really?
2: Oh, you've been stabbed a couple times? I like that. You've been shot? That's a bullet wound? I like that.
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1: Yeah, BJ, as a black woman who dates black men,
2: yeah,
1: I can honestly tell you that black men are on fire.
2: Mm.
1: The trauma that black men have, and they don't talk about it. And you know, when I say this to a black man, they always say, well, no, that's, you know, no, we talk. But until you have had a black man lay on your lap and cry, you will never, another black man will never understand the depth of the trauma that their brother is going through. Because you all don't talk about it with each other.
2: Okay,
1: Mo. You all just really don't.
2: Mo, you telling me that you've had black men cry on your lap?
1: BJ, I ain't trying to make it sound like I'm outdating everybody, but I will say this. I have met more black men who are dealing with trauma, who have laid on my lap and cried, who I have had to make a therapy appointment for, because you can't date me and not be whole and healthy. That's right. Not going to happen.
2: Right.
1: So I've got to make our second date to the therapist. But yes, absolutely. Black men are hurting, BJ. They are hurting.
2: That's deep. That's deep, Mo. Mm-hmm. So are these men not dependent on you after they cried in your lap? Did they ask you to pay the car payment too?
1: That ain't gonna happen. That ain't gonna happen. Now I'll get you some free Kleenex. I'll wipe your tears.
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1: Mo joining me on the show today. Mo, you told me the other day, we was talking on the phone, you said that, you know, you might date a white man if he treated you right, right?
2: If it's a nice white gentleman who wants to treat me nice, listen, brothers, you had your chance.
1: Okay, let's talk about that real quick, because I think you might be serious. I think you might be serious. I think that you have been looking for a man. And, you know, I think one of your problems is I think you're kind of choicey. I think you're very particular, very peculiar in what you're looking for. If he don't take his shoes off when he come in the house, and if he put a napkin on the counter, you'd be like, you got it.
2: No, I'm not that type of person at all, because I don't value stuff.
1: Okay.
2: I don't value, if somebody walks in my house with shoes on, I don't care. I'll get the carpet clean. I don't value things. I value life and I value love. The issue that I'll say myself or others are having, BJ, like, these men are just, you know, BJ, it's either they're incredibly feminine, that's not my type, or, you know, they're looking for a roommate disguised as a girlfriend because they need somebody to help them half on the bills, half on rent,
1: right?
2: I'm not doing that.
1: So, Mo, do you want to be married, right?
2: I would love to be married. I am wife material.
1: Oh, you are.
2: I mean, as the boys,
1: you're wife. You're definitely wife material. But what is it? Who have you met recently that you said, you know what, I think I can have a connection with this person, right? Are you waiting for him to make or say all the right things, or what is it that you think is holding you back right now?
2: Right now, black men are not getting the vaccine, so that's a hold up. Because I'm like, no, you won't be in my space without the vaccine. Goodbye, sir. So that's right.
1: So you ain't gonna date no unvaccinated men?
2: Sure not.
1: Well, good luck.
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1: So, Sean, we were talking about the 6-year-old and the 12-year-old,
2: right,
1: who robbed a woman, and the child wanted to use the cell phone to call the parent. They took the phone and ran off with it. And I would advise everybody, when some young child comes up to you and want to use a cell phone, tell them I ain't got one. Because that's, you can't catch them with
2: that's
1: your bad
2: advice.
1: Knees. You know, you can't, don't let them use your phone.
2: Right.
1: They're going to run off with it because it's

0: It's a scam. And a
1: right.
0: 6-year old.
1: Give me the number you want me to call.
0: No, I don't have a phone. I don't have a phone.
1: Right. I don't have a phone.
0: Yeah, I just don't have a phone.
1: Are you in trouble? Do you need help?
0: Right.
1: Because they are children.
0: Yeah.
1: You know what I'm saying? That's a slippery slope. You see a child in desperate need, you're just going to walk away from them?
0: Well, you know, I'm going to use my senses because, you know, right. that's game. You know, right. that's not right. You know, then I did that before and the person acted like they wanted to run off. But I kept positioning myself to like, you ain't going to run off with my phone. You know what I'm saying? So
1: that track phone, they could have had that.
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1: Those increased anxiety and depression from using these cell phones all the time. So your cell phone now become your best friend. You can't live without it. You take it to the bathroom. You're driving around town with it in your lap. And the people that made these cell phones, they knew what they were doing, Sean.
2: You take your phone to the bathroom?
1: Of course. Don't everybody take their phone to the bathroom?
2: I don't take my phone to the bathroom. That's dirty.
1: You're not going to make me sound like I'm crazy. Everybody takes their cell phone.
2: Not me.
1: To the bathroom. You don't take your cell phone to the bathroom?
2: No, that's filthy. You know how filthy a bathroom is?
1: I know, but you can wipe off your phone if you feel like.
2: God. All right.
1: So you're the only person in America that does not take their cell phone in the bathroom to scroll through while you. That's if you be in the bathroom for like 20 minutes, you know what I'm saying?
2: That is filthy. Well, PJ, let me tell you something. I'm a germaphobe.
1: Right.
2: I am a germaphobe. So, you know, I'm very conscious about things. Seriously, when I get my groceries from the grocery store, I give them a bubble bath.
1: Right.
2: So I am a germaphobe. I got an issue. But I wish you would have an issue and not take your phone into a filthy bathroom. Well, that's another reason why you shouldn't use people's phones.
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